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1: 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With Stanbic Vehicle and Asset Financing.
2: Normal transport operations have resumed across the country after the matatu industry called off its two-day strike that had disrupted movement and paralyzed transport services. Matatu Owners Association President Albert Karakacha expressed confidence that the seven-day negotiation window granted by the government will help deliver a lasting solution to concerns over high fuel prices.
3: We've come up with something whereby next week, I think there'll be something coming up. So we urge them to go back to work, and we want to thank the government. We are going to work very closely, and we've agreed to form a committee which is going to look into other issues.
2: Siaya Governor James Orengo has called for urgent and independent investigations into alleged police brutality during recent anti-government protests, accusing security agencies of using excessive force and violating constitutional rights. The county boss condemned what he described as targeted attacks on journalists and protesters, saying Kenya was witnessing a worrying rise in police violence that's resulted in deaths and injuries. LSK and the Police Reforms Working Group have condemned the violence seen during recent stay-away protests over rising fuel prices that left at least four people dead. The two groups are calling on the police and the executive to exercise maximum restraint and protect the constitutional right to peaceful assembly and expression. The Evangelical Alliance of Kenya is calling on the government to urgently convene talks to address the ongoing fuel crisis. Bishop Winnie Owiti says the rising fuel prices are affecting livelihoods of millions of Kenyans and should not be treated as a minor issue. She urged the government to engage stakeholders in finding a lasting solution, noting that fuel remains a critical lifeline for the country's economy and daily operations.
4: And so we are praying that there should be a very quick dialogue so that people can talk and address this matter, because we are Kenyans and we know that there is a big problem, but there is a way that this matter can be addressed.
2: Bankers are urging the government to consider a 5% pay-as-you-earn reduction for all workers to strengthen the economy and create jobs by supporting growth in productive sectors such as agriculture and manufacturing. The Kenya Bankers Association, in a statement, argues that a higher take-home pay will release 28.1 billion shillings annually into households, generating about 42 billion shillings in immediate economic activity. If your child, aged between 12 and 19 years, wets the bed, experts advise parents to respond with emotional support rather than harsh reprimands. Psychologist Florence Achanda says identifying and addressing possible emotional triggers can help the child gradually overcome bed wetting. That's the news update on East FM. I'm Suzanne Kimashia.
1: 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Today's forecast with Kenya's premier Asian mix.
5: Itni Kushi! Starting you off with Nairobi in a high of 26 degrees and a low of 15. Sunny intervals and a moderate breeze. Mombasa as well, a high of 31 degrees and a low of 22. Sunny throughout the day. And in Kisumu, high of 28 degrees and a low of 17. It's sunshine. Sorry, red throughout.
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5: You must hear this, right?
6: What's up?
5: Celebrating us.

And yes, we won yesterday. And the happiness in my heart is, I think, the moment where I'm just feeling like itini cushy with tears of joy. And it's really nice to see that, yeah, patience definitely pays. For those supported Arsenal and me, thank you so very much. The heart right now is like literally, I can't stop saying itini cushy because it feels exactly like that. Vishal, we have finally won. Congratulations to Arsenal. On that note, na daan parinde ghar aaja. We're going to play right now. I can't wait for Joe Mill to come. Itini kuchi. Sonal, thank you so very much for always saying, you know what, Arsenal jeetegi. Don't worry. Well, guess who won? For now, A.R. Rahman, Mohit Chauhan for you right here on East FM, Kenya's Premier Asian Mix.

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1: Yeah, the jewel thief is out and about. You need to be careful of that guy. Saif Ali Khan on your playlist right here on 21 minutes past the hour of 8 o'clock. But at this point, we need to be careful of our future from jewel thieves and other thieves too, to steal our peace of mind. And that's exactly what we do not need at this point. We have 3,000 shillings from Britam Whole Life to tell you that your future is secure if you choose the right partner. And if you have a certain way of choosing a certain future for your family or your loved ones, then you can share with us and maybe you can win 3,000 shillings.
0: Yeah, because building wealth is important, but protecting it from people you love the most, for people you love the most, is very important as well.
1: Mm-hmm.
0: And that's why the Britam Whole Life Plan gives you a lifetime cover that continues even after you complete your payment period.
1: Yeah, absolutely.
0: And it gets better because you're always worried about how much money you're supposed to pay.
1: Mm-hmm.
0: Guess what? They actually have flexible payments starting from just 3,000 shillings monthly.
1: This is fantastic news.
0: And then you get a cover ranging from like 5 million to about 100 million. And this is more than insurance because it's a long-term legacy solution for you and your family.
1: So this is something you should have a discussion with their team. All you got to do is drop them a message or give them a call as well. You can reach out to Britam Life and find out more details as well.
0: Yep, SMS the word life to number 21778 and they'll get back to you.
1: I've gotten a message, by the way, that's very peculiar. It says, I'm investing in farming and land so my family can continue benefiting from something meaningful for generations to come. Is that a good idea or is that something that you would want to rethink or you know, do it differently?
0: Well, I think it works how you plan it and where you want it. But if mm-hmm. you get to speak to Britam's team as well, they can explain to you the whole part of how Britam Whole Life Plan can come in hand.
1: Well, at this point, you are standing a chance to win 3,000 shillings. If you have a future plan in mind, 0701 106 106 is a number you can get in touch and maybe, just maybe, you could be a winner.
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0: Killing the roads right now, 24 minutes past the hour of 8 a.m. Looking at low Kibbutt into Redling to Wayaki Way. I delay about 10 minutes on that stretch. Similarly, around Pepon into Lama Ravine also looks quite busy, as well as James Gishur coming towards Wayaki Way from Lavington. And if you're on Limuru Road coming towards Muthaiga, I delay about 6 minutes on that stretch. And Thika Road is quite busy this morning as you head towards Pangani and Forest Road as you go towards Ojijo. If you're on the roads, please be our traffic marshal and let us know which particular area seems quite busy. There's going to be an event happening at around KICC. So yes, you can avoid the area because it's going to be quite busy with traffic and a lot of people going over there.
1: Okay, the roads are red, just like the team that has won the championship the Premier League. And I can see the happiness across the streets as well. Faisal, good morning to you. I've got your message and he wants to listen to the song Chalte Chalte. Yes, I know you'll be walking with the trophy. You don't have to boast too much. And I also got Shobna. Good morning to you.

0: Thank you so much for your messages. I've gotten a message from D as well saying, Remot!
1: Yes!
0: This is just for you. I'm wondering what is just for you. Let's...
2: 90 minutes.
1: Uh-huh.
2: 22 years. Some moments in time are special. You feel connected, alive, invincible.
3: And the deserving champions are Arsenal.
1: Yes.
2: The times change. The place you call home looks different. You say goodbye to loved ones, not knowing when you'll see them again.
0: Well, not knowing when you'll ever see them again, and the day has finally come. Well, congratulations to Team Arsenal. There's so many messages that are coming in. And yes, another one that says, Remot, we did it, North London.
1: Yes, is it Karishima?
0: Yes, we've got messages coming all through. Thank you so much for your messages. Thank you so much for your company. Well, I've got a song once more to celebrate for you.
1: Let's do this.
0: I've got Vishal Dadlani and the vocals of Bene Dayal, Remot, and all Arsenal fans. I hope you're ready to shake it like champions.
1: Absolutely, ready for that. Right here on ECFM KS Premier Asian Mix. If you're celebrating as well, which you must, get in touch.
0: 0701 106 106 is the breakfast.

0: maybe shaking like soccer would on a dance floor, which is the Emirates Stadium. And that's become the dance floor now. From last night all the way to this morning, the party has continued. And it's fantastic to see how the celebrations would be going on. But right now, we want you to know that building your wealth is important, but protecting it for the people that you love matters more. And the future becomes easier when your family has financial protection they can rely on.
1: Yeah, and actually, Britam Whole Life Plan gives you this lifetime cover that continues even after you complete your payment period. We mentioned the flexible payments that starts from 2,000 bob, by the way.
0: Yep.
1: And the cover range from like 5 million to about 100. But yes, the benefits are even better. Mm-hmm. Why? Because you have benefits of tax-free.
0: Yes.
1: And then your cover actually grows by 3%.
0: Every year.
1: Every year ahead, or to stay ahead of inflation.
0: That's fantastic. And you can also enhance your cover with protection of critical illness, disability, funeral expenses. These are things you can't think about, but all of us will have to go through it at some point. And when we do, we need to be prepared of these things as well. And that's why Britam is your friend for life, helping you protect your legacy for generations.
1: And they are regulated by the IRA as well. And you have a chance to win 3,000 bob if you just message us. What is your plan for your family?
0: Yes, absolutely. With Britam Whole Life Plan, it's not about if, it's about when, and we are waiting to know when.
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0: And it's taken off the movie War, featuring Tiger Shroff and Hrithik Roshan in the vocals of Vishal Dadlani. And this one was one of the best dance-offs you would ever see in Bollywood. And now we have come to see one of the best dance-offs on the football field. And finally, the Reds have emerged on top.
1: Well, I think definitely the feeling of winning and having something that's safe is always very happy.
0: Yes.
1: And that's why we're talking about Preetam as well,
0: mm-hmm.
1: who actually have this whole life plan that when you know your family is protected and safe, you actually enjoy your life also.
0: I've just gotten a message from my mother, and she says the person who was investing in farming and land for their family and the children can benefit.
1: Mm-hmm.
0: She's telling me that that's how things used to work back in the day. Like her grandfather
1: yeah.
0: or her father left a farming plot
1: mm-hmm.
0: for their children. And you can imagine that a lot of us or a lot of our families were growing up in situations where they didn't have anything to own to their name.
1: True.
0: So a piece of land was
1: yeah.
0: the minimum or the least that you could have. And that's why that is one step in you protecting your family. Well, I've got another message here that says, hello, Remeth and Jamil.
1: Hello.
0: Arsenal at last. Ha ha ha. Preetam Life Insurance safeguards my family's current lifestyle and secures my family's future and financial goals by converting unpredictable risks into manageable ones.
1: Wow.
0: And it says that these are planned protections. Mm-hmm. While Preetam Life also focuses on protecting my family if things get bad, they also have insurance in broader covers in health, disability, property, life policy, actively building and protecting my family. He even goes on to say that especially this guarantees my son's education milestones to come in the future. This is Riaz, who is supporting.
1: Wow, you actually deserve the Tittle and Bob today. So you can even start your cover from today onwards. The minimum is actually 2,000 shillings, which you won today.
0: Remember, with Preetam Whole Life, it's not a question about if, it's a question about when. So join them right away. And remember, they are regulated by the IRA. Preetam Whole Life is waiting for you to start planning your future.
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5: Kenya Airways has adopted an AI-powered pricing platform from FlyNava Technologies aimed at improving fare competitiveness and pricing efficiency. The new Jupiter 5.0 system will help the airline respond faster to market changes, offer more consistent pricing, and improve transparency for travelers. Kenya Airways says the platform will also strengthen decision-making and oversight in pricing operations as competition in the aviation sector intensifies. NCBA Group has launched the second cohort of 42 women agripreneurs under the Affirmative Finance Action for Women in Africa program in partnership with African Guarantee Fund and UNGA Group. The bank plans to disburse an additional $3.5 million to women-led agri-food businesses. Retail Banking Director Dennis Njau says the initiative aims to improve access to finance, skills, and markets for women entrepreneurs in agriculture. That's the business news. I'm Gloria Musimbi.
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0: All right, it's just about 22 minutes to the top of the hour, and we've got this request that's come in from that movie Mohabbate, right?
1: Oh, yes, it is.
0: Featuring three lost souls, and now they found love.
1: And then that one guy who tells them about how PR is important in life.
0: Okay, well, you know what? Let them continue to find out how it is. Me, I've seen real love today.
1: Tell me more about it.
0: 22 years without a trophy, and you see how the fans have erupted. People have tears in their eyes for a team they've never seen, known, or even heard of before.
1: You know, it's so serious because for a very long time, I always hoped it won. And then whenever we lost a match, everybody come and say, you know what, Arsenal, not going to win. And today, having it to be saying that we won is very memorable.
0: Well, chalte, raise your head high, lift the trophy up in the sky and enjoy this win. Congratulations to you.
1: Thank you.

0: That one's featuring Shah Rukh Khan and three amateurs. It sounds like Pep Guardiola and his three. I found out that Pep Guardiola might be leaving this season. And despite not winning the trophy, he still won. Because...
1: Why? How?
0: Arteta was under him only in the first 3 years.
1: That's not even nice. They will get flack for him.
0: Imagine, bro. It's just like, you know, Sosa and the Apprentice. It's that kind of story where now you've learned all the tactics, but you can't beat your master. And now it's finally...
1: But now he's leaving, yeah?
0: Yes, so good. Now,
1: so, shukar.
0: The good Arteta riddance. Reign has started. Well, right here. Right here on East FM, Kenya's Premier Age Mix, The Breakfast with Remath and Jamil has finally got this opportunity to celebrate a side of sports in style like never before.
2: Breakfast with a side of sports.
1: You know the part when I actually saw the first post from Pasha Graham, and they said that Arsenal has won, and there was a picture of the Arsenal team together holding the trophy. I actually was in tears. I was like, wow, this can't be real. I actually checked with AI. I not even checked the score yet. And I went to confirm with this AI, is this real?
0: It is very real. And now you can sing North London forever.
1: Forever.
0: As an Arsenal team. And this is what it means. So if you're an Arsenal supporter, if you're a hater as well, you cannot hate today.
1: Yeah, don't hate.
0: All you got is love for this team. 22 years. People are not even born. You didn't have a Gmail account. And now you're here celebrating this moment. From Saka, Odegaard, Gyökeres, Eberechi Eze, Saliba, Ben White. Your whole squad, including Mikel Arteta, finally have got that trophy. So congratulations to Arsenal on that one.
1: Thank you, thank you. I'm sure Karishma is happy, Vishal's happier. And yeah, we've got a lot of support today.
0: Very many supporters lined up for you, including Riaz as well. He's celebrating his 3,000 shillings with an Arsenal poster as well. So congratulations. Even Dee says congratulations to you. Sonal Moda is absolutely over the moon for you, Remath. Nobody even knew what football was about, and now
1: until
0: we're here
1: now, yeah.
0: celebrating this particular team. So congratulations. I've gotten an awesome message here from RuPaul, and she says, good morning, Remath and Jamil.
1: Good morning.
0: How's the Josh after 22 years win? Make sure to party all night. Here is a bunch of donuts as a treat for Arsenal's win today.
1: Oh, thank you. And I think it is, it's actually in the heart right now. You're just like, I couldn't sleep the whole night. I woke up like extremely, like I think a 1 hour nap.
0: Do you know Remath up to it, throughout like, this season was just all is well. All is well.
1: Literally, yes.
0: And you know, you would be so proud of your team. You'd come out and talk so loud about it. Oh yeah, we're going to beat your team. Yeah, we're going to show you. And then all of a sudden, Arsenal was taught the lesson. So until you guys kept quiet, you held your nerve, you kept your patience.
1: When I kept saying, Kuchinako.
0: Well, you know what? To celebrate this moment, I've got the one and only, who knows what champion feels like, DJ Bravo from CSK. He's got this particular song all the way from the Caribbean just for you.
1: Yes, bravo. Champion it is.
0: Come on, Arsenal. Let's go.

0: If you know that saxophone,
1: you know exactly what is coming to Nairobi on Sunday, May 31st. Kirk Whalum.
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1: Karen White.
3: 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I cannot wait to see you.
1: Plus, on the same

0: extraordinary evening. Front row seats from 12,500 shillings, an experience you will not find a reason to explain. 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Nairobi Night of Legends, one night only, Sunday, May 31st. One queen.
1: See you there.
0: Three kings.
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4: Okay, right now looking at the roads. If you're on Mombasa coming towards Lusaka roundabout and coming in from South Sea, it is quite slow. I'm not too sure what's going on over there. But in the studio, I am totally happy. And yeah, itni khushi ka moment.
5: You want me to help you with the traffic updates?
4: Yeah, next hour you have to.
5: No, I will. But I'm just telling you, like, if you're going to Saka roundabout, then there's a champion there. If you're going to Odegaard Road, then you're going to find a champion over there. If you go down Raya Lane, then you're going to find a champion there. So as you go, it's going to be red all over.
4: If it comes live, that's where I can find a champion here also.
5: You find lions. Lions ready to take you down.
4: Well, yeah, traffic is quite busy this morning, unfortunately. But if you're in the roads, please be our traffic marshal. And you can add some messages of saying, itni khushi, congratulations to Arsenal.
5: Yes, even Paresh joins the conversation saying, congratulations to Arsenal, very well deserved. He's upset because his fantasy team did not do well. So let's leave those fantasies aside.
4: So I saw
5: aside.
4: The Liverpool fans, they put out the story on their story, including Seema Sarkar, by the way. She put it on over there with the champion wall, you know,
5: Hall of Fame.
4: Yes. Not even a tea. Congratulations to Arsenal or anything. Just
5: Liverpool fans.
4: Yeah, exactly.
5: I'm telling you, they're like that only. Just chill, kidogo.
4: Just say, yeah. Well,
5: Vishal, on the other hand, says it's still not sinking in.
4: That's what I'm saying as well. Like, I'm like, is it AI?
5: You need to find a puddle. You need to find a swimming pool. You need to find something. Just jump inside, let it sink in. Or maybe you can go onto the streets like Remath is about to and sing this song on loud. Ooh.
4: Paint the town red.
5: Okay, so we're going to paint the town red together with the boys. Vishal Dadlani. I've also got the vocals of Shankar Mahadevan and also Rithik, Farhan and Abe in this particular song.
4: Okay,
5: now
4: let's
5: say it.
4: Go. Ooh.
5: Paint the town round.
4: Okay, round.
5: Let's go.

0: then just get stuck again.
1: Take the world and paint it red.
0: Oh, okay.
1: The whole of it.
0: Okay, done. Ooh. I think right now, Instagram, Facebook, everywhere, it's all just red.
1: Leave those ones. Me, I'm talking about government notice coming out. 20th of May.
0: Public holiday.
1: Is a public holiday for all Arsenal supporters. In exercise of the powers vested upon Arsenal Football Club, the emotionally damaged Manchester United fans led by Honorable CS Kipchumba Murkomen and his deputy Media Kipchumba has hereby declared that Wednesday is 20th holiday and for all Arsenal supporters worldwide to celebrate becoming Premier League champions with one game in hand. All Manchester United fans are advised to remain indoors, avoid football arguments, and accept their current suffering peacefully until further notice.
0: Yeah, thanks, JMD, for supporting me entirely. We very much nice of you. And durre.
1: This is a nice message from D. Thank you so much for being super supportive. Well, we'll see you on the other side of 9 o'clock as the celebrations continue. I've got Adnan Sami and Amitabh Bachchan to take it a lot higher.
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2: 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With Stanbic Vehicle and Asset Financing.
3: Arsenal were last night crowned Premier League champions for the first time in 22 years after Manchester City drew 1-1 with Bournemouth. City needed a win to narrow the gap to Arsenal to just 2 points and take the race to the wire. Erling Haaland's goal cancelled out Junior Kroupi's first half effort, but it wasn't enough. Meanwhile, Tottenham's fight for Premier League survival will go down to the last day of the season after they fell 2-1 to Chelsea. Normal transport operations have resumed across the country after the Matatu industry called off its 2-day strike that had disrupted movement and paralyzed transport services. Matatu Owners Association President Albert Karakacha expressed confidence that the 7-day negotiation window granted by the government will help deliver a lasting solution to concerns over high fuel prices.
4: We've come up with something whereby next week, I think there'll be something coming up. So we urge them to go back to work, and we want to thank the government. We are going to work very closely, and we've agreed to form a committee which is going to look into other issues.
3: Bankers are urging the government to consider a 5% pay-as-you-earn reduction for all workers to strengthen the economy and create jobs by supporting growth in productive sectors such as agriculture and manufacturing. The Kenya Bankers Association, in a statement, argues that a higher take-home pay will release 28.1 billion shillings annually into households, generating about 42 billion shillings in immediate economic activity. Interior PS Raymond Omolo has rubbished allegations by Vihiga Senator Godfrey Osotsi and the Linda Monainchi faction linking him to a violent attack against the senator in Kisumu last month, terming the claims as street talk. In an interview with Citizen TV, PS Omolo said any accusations of criminal conduct should be pursued through the law and not public accusations.
5: The question is, what would be the interest of PS Omolo in this case in attacking Senator Osotsi? What is it that Osotsi is doing that affects my work? What is and even if there was an issue, we have laws.
3: UDA is calling for tolerance following the brutal murder of Rachel Wandeto, a gospel artist who succumbed to severe injuries inflicted during an attack in Mwiki Kasarani, Nairobi. DCI's homicide detectives have taken over, with preliminary investigations revealing that the victim was on her way home when she encountered a group of three men along 11th Street near Obama Road. The assailants reportedly assaulted her, doused her with a flammable liquid, and then set her on fire before fleeing the scene.
6: No Kenyan shall ever be targeted, attacked or killed for exercising constitutionally guaranteed political rights and freedoms. This is a law, the lowest ebb. Kenya is a democratic state governed by the rule of law, not mob justice.
3: Universities have been urged to ensure research findings are used to provide solutions to societal problems. The Secretary for Higher Education, Carol Hunja, said that there was need to ensure that research findings are implemented instead of gathering dust in research institutions. She said it was evident that many scholars do a lot of research that regrettably remained unutilized. That's the news update on East FM. I'm Suzanne Kimashia.
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7: 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Today's forecast with Kenya's premier Asian mix.
8: All right, a very good morning to you. Let's take a look at your weather. Nairobi with a high of 26 degrees, lows of 15. Sunny intervals expected in the capital, so brace yourself for that. Mombasa, highs of 31 degrees, lows of 22. Sunny throughout the day at the coast. And in Kisumu, highs of 28 degrees, lows of 17. Sunny throughout the day on the lakeside.
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9: Today is Dinka Chika, Dinka Chika, Dinka Chika. Hey, hey, hey. It's a heart that is feeling happy because after 22 years of being a gunner, my goodness, itni khushi continues.
8: How long will this be going on for? Like, give me a schedule so I know.
9: Another 22 years.
8: Well, you know what?
9: Well, this week, Jamzu for sure, okay?
8: Okay, okay. Keep it going. Even the whole of the summer is yours. Take it. Even the year is yours. Take it.
9: Thank you.
8: But post that. Don't push it, please. Because come August, we need to see more Premier League match. But other than that, we've got a playlist that you're going to love. It's your midweek
9: it's
8: vibe.
9: Coffee, Jamzu.
8: Yeah, it's your midweek vibe. We need your help in choosing the playlist. So drop us a message on 0701-106-106.

more than the hands in the pocket, the hands are in the air. And I've lost my co-host to the crowd outside the office because now all the Arsenal supporters have come to look for Manchester United supporters and Man City supporters and Liverpool supporters. Well, you know how intense this celebration can get. After 22 years, Arsenal have finally lifted the trophy, and they're going to be lifting it hopefully during the course of this month. And it's a huge deal for everyone, including our former Prime Minister Baba Raila Odinga, who was a huge Arsenal supporter. And I think even he would be so happy to see Kenyans elated and celebrating. Well, if you are celebrating and you're enjoying this championship win, then you can drop us a message and add to the midweek vibe right here on East FM. 0701-106-106 is the number. It's 11 minutes past the hour of 9 o'clock. If you've got a song on your mind and you want to add to the playlist, then do that right away. It's your midweek vibe right here. For now, let's continue with Salman Khan, because I like the fact that Sab Ka Bhai, Niloufar Kajan is on the playlist on this Wednesday. And now I've got Sonu Nigam and the vocals of Sunidhi Chauhan lined up for you with only 4 days to live. What do you do as an Arsenal supporter? Let me know.

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4: Deputy President Kithure Kindiki is among mourners attending the requiem mass of the late Anita Kendi Murungi, daughter of former Meru Governor Kiraitu Murungi. The service is being held at St. John the Evangelist Catholic Church, Karen, in Nairobi.
5: And when great souls die after a period, peace blooms, slowly and always irregularly. We can be and be better, for they existed. Anita, you are loved and you are missed. We will always carry you with us. Rest in peace.
4: The National Cohesion and Integration Commission has urged politicians and Kenyans to uphold the rule of law and avoid divisive remarks. New NCIC Chair Kefa Nyamoya called on all stakeholders to promote peace building, saying every citizen has a role in safeguarding the country's unity and stability.
6: No Kenyan should be attacked, threatened, or excluded because of politics. No young person should be recruited to intimidate or silence others. And no election, no office, no party, and no ambition is worth the blood of a Kenyan.
4: Three suspects have been arrested at Ichunga Trading Center in Kieni East, Nyeri County, after police recovered 18 kilograms of suspected cannabis in a joint anti-narcotics operation by officers from the two counties. Investigators said the suspects are believed to have been involved in both retail and commercial distribution. Laikipia East OCPD Daniel Kitavi said security operations against drug trafficking will continue in the region, adding that those involved will be arrested and prosecuted. Fever, nausea and joint pains are some of the most common symptoms of Ebola virus disease. Infectious disease and virology expert Moses Masika says someone who is infected might begin to experience these symptoms after a few days, up to 2 weeks.
7: Initial symptoms are not very telling. You cannot see a person with Ebola in the first 2 or 3 days. You have to test to confirm. So what usually we suspect is that because you have been in touch with or in contact with somebody with Ebola and you begin having a fever, so we can then test you and isolate you.
4: After winning the Premier League title for the first time in 22 years, Arsenal will get around £175 million to £182 million in prize money, depending on the final revenue cycle. The champions will get £55 million for live TV broadcast rights. Meanwhile, all 20 Premier League clubs receive a guaranteed baseline payment of £97 million, which comes from a mix of domestic and international broadcasting rights.
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8: और देखते हैं पहले तो किसका मैसेज आया है.
9: Assalamu alaikum, Praveen ji. Salim Maha from London. Can you please play a lovely song to cheer up my dear brother Shabir Ahmed, who is not feeling well? Khuda hafiz.
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the singer, songwriter, and producer, the multiple Grammy nominee, the R&B queen, the superwoman, Karen White.

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1: What's up, Kenya? 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I cannot wait to see you.
0: Sunday, 31st of May on the long Madaraka weekend. One Night Only, an exquisite night of culture, Afropop, jazz, and soul. You miss it, you regret the rest of your life. Early bird tickets at just 5,000 bob. The tickets are selling out fast.
1: I'll be performing at the Sarat Expo Hall. 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It's going to be a vibe. See you there.
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1: Deputy President Kithure Kindiki is appealing to Kenyans to use peaceful means in handling the challenges that the nation encounter and love Kenya even when their beliefs and persuasions diverge. Speaking following the transport sector strike where death, destruction and violence was witnessed in some parts of the country, Kindiki says without peace and stability, the nation cannot make any progress on all the fronts of development. Former legislator Jeremiah Kearney has urged Kenyans to reject the proposed finance bill, terming it a threat to civilians. Speaking on the economy, Kearney criticized excessive executive wastage, highlighting the president's recent jet travels despite nationwide distress. He challenged the government to stop blinding citizens to skyrocketing unemployment and instead address real systemic challenges.
2: Hiyo finance bill ndio inakuja kuua sisi kabisa. Hawataki tuseme jet that they are paying 5 million shillings an hour. Sasa fanya hesabu kuanzia siku walitoka hapa na siku watarudi ile pesa ambayo imetumika.
1: Matatu operators have urged the public not to have high expectations for fare reductions following yesterday's suspension of the nationwide strike. Speaking at the Westland stage, Welkan Sacco stage manager George Orege stated that the recent 10 shilling reduction on diesel is not impactful enough to lower commuting costs.
3: Kuna kitu kama reduction of price, kama supply iko chini na demand iko juu, price lazima ipande. Hiyo kila mtu anaelewa Kenya hii. Hakuna leadership ilikuwa pale. So serikali walikubali kukaa na broker. Sawa.
1: Now President William Ruto has been awarded Kazakhstan's Order of Dostik, first degree, during an official state visit to the Central Asian nation. The honor was conferred by Kazakhstan President Kasym Jomart Tokayev as the two countries signed agreements aimed at strengthening trade, transport and investment cooperation. The talks also focused on expanding market access for Kenyan tea and agricultural exports. The government has launched a major crackdown on milk hawking across the country, declaring the unregulated sale of raw milk a danger to public health and a major obstacle to Kenya's dairy industry growth. Speaking during the flagging off of 25 bulk milk coolers at Uhuru Park in Nairobi, Agriculture Cabinet Secretary Mutahi Kagwe delivered one of the strongest warnings yet against brokers and hawkers selling milk directly to consumers, saying the practice must come to an end. That's the news update on East FM.
0: And that's the news from around the world on East FM. Another hour of more fun and great music. The Rush with Niloufar.

0: her shoulder. Rachel died after sustaining serious injuries when unknown individuals allegedly doused her with petrol in Mwiki. The protesters called on authorities to speed up investigations and ensure all perpetrators are brought to justice.
1: Kwanini mko na makasiriko? Mkiona watu wa tutam, tuko mbele. Hii vita kama support pande yako, enda support pande yako.
0: The government is set to establish the Nairobi Metropolitan Police Unit to enhance public order and security across the country. Now, Interior Cabinet Secretary Kipchumba Murkomen emphasized that the specialized outfit will strengthen crime response and foster closer cooperation between law enforcement and the public. Kenya is strengthening efforts to reduce preventable maternal and newborn deaths through digital health systems, strengthened surveillance system mechanisms, and community-led healthcare interventions. Speaking during a high-level side event convened by the Council of Governors on the margin of the hashtag WHA79 in Geneva, Health Cabinet Secretary Aden Duale highlighted the country's renewed focus on strengthening the maternal and prenatal death surveillance and response system through a no-name, no-blame approach that promotes accountability, transparency, and continuous health system improvement. The High Court has termed as unconstitutional the blanket criminalization of consensual sex between minors. Justice Bahati Mwamuye ruled that consenting teenagers should not automatically be charged with defilement, calling for a review of how such cases are assessed and prosecuted. He stated that children deserve protection, not punishment, in cases involving consensual adolescent sexual activity. That's the news update on East FM.
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4: From traffic update to IPL updates and some fantastic Bollywood gardos right here on East FM with Nilufar on The Rush. This hour also is all about gossip and gupshup and game as well. We play 5 seconds only and so much more. So stay with me, all right?

0: 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So you need to plan, na? Matlab biryani, popcorn, soda, sab leke baith jaye na, fir humko pata ho ki 4-5 ghante ab kuch kaam nahi hone wala hai. I definitely want to watch that one though because I absolutely enjoyed Dhurandhar 1 and 2. 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
0: 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Big pressure game at Eden Gardens tonight. This is happening at Kolkata, in Kolkata rather, and KKR won the toss and chose to bowl first. Mumbai Indians have already lost early wickets down, putting KKR in a very strong position already. Okay, so basically this is like a must win game for KKR if they want to keep playoff hopes alive, while Mumbai Indians are playing for pride. Okay, rain was also a concern earlier in Kolkata. So the match is currently underway. For now, Mumbai Indians have made 45 runs for the loss of 4 wickets in 5.5 overs.
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4: Bankers are urging the government to consider 5% pay reduction for all workers to strengthen the economy and create jobs by supporting growth in productive sectors such as agriculture. The Kenya Bankers Association in a statement argues that a high take-home pay will release 28.1 billion Kenyan shillings annually into households, generating about 42 billion Kenyan shillings in immediate economic activity. Nearly 200 buyers of Centum Real Estate's Cascadia Apartments have received keys to their homes, marking completion of the project's first phase. A total of 175 homeowners were handed over the houses, with the remaining units expected to be completed by December. Centum Real Estate Managing Director Kenneth Mbaye said the 400-unit development in Arubis Road's Lynn area has strong investment potential, with projected rental income estimated at up to 40 million shillings monthly across all units. That's the business news. I'm Mark Gitao.
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0: So today I posted this a little joke because I sometimes wonder to myself, you know, when I wake up in the morning, I don't know whether I'm alive or still dead, okay? Because it takes me almost 5 minutes to first realize कि मैं जिंदा हूँ या मर चुकी हूँ. वो उस 5 मिनट उसमें जाते हैं, फिर 5 मिनट बाल बाल आँख ठीक ठाक करने में, 5-10 मिनट उसमें निकल जाते हैं, फिर उसके बाद 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But you know, reaching out to the phone and then playing meditation music and knowing myself, I'll end up going on social media or my WhatsApp or whatever it is. क्योंकि बीमारी है, बीमारी जाती नहीं है जल्दी, you know, it takes time. So, the question related today to our game.
1: Three things in 5 seconds. 5 seconds rule on the rush.
0: So I just told you how I am in the morning, okay? I am not a morning person. And when I used to do the breakfast show, I did it for a year before Aleem came back. And that 1 year was the most challenging year of my life. Why would I took it up? Because my daughter told me, even in your 40s, you're like, hey, I'm not a morning person. Yes, you're not. But sometimes take up the challenge and do it. And I did it for her to show her that, yeah, be proud of your mom. I did it. But I'm not a morning person. ठीक है ना. तो फोन उठा के दूसरों को फॉरवर्ड्स भेजना या दूसरों के साथ बात करना वो तो मेरे से होता ही नहीं है. जब तक मैं चाय ना पी लूँ मेरा दिमाग काम नहीं करता. सो दैट टेक्स अबाउट एन आवर टू बिकॉज नाउ हैव टू ब्रश एंड गो टू द वॉशरूम एंड शावर गेट माई यू नो एवरीथिंग एंटेनास फिक्स्ड एंड देन आई कैन कनेक्ट with the world and with people. But then there are some kind of people who as soon as they wake up unki aankh khulti hai aur wo forwards bhejna shuru kar dete hain. Abhi kisko kisko bhejte hain mujhe pata nahi hai, ek nahi do nahi char panch 10 15. Like how do you do that? How? One is understandable, okay, you've sent, wo aise bahut sare aate hain mujhe. But then there are some people, they'll send not one but so many forwards at the same time. There are videos, there are jokes, there are quotes, there's this, there's that, and I'm like, how do you do that? So the question is that what do you do as soon as you wake up? The first 3 things, okay? Be honest to yourself and tell me, what kind of person are you when you wake up in the morning? What is the first 3 things you do immediately?
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And that's in the vocals of AP Dhillon. It's playing for you on East FM, Kenya's premier Asian mix. This is The Rush with Niloufar. So, different kind of people behave differently in the morning. And I was talking about the grief sometimes that I go through when there's certain people who, as soon as they wake up, पता नहीं क्या है, फोन लेके सीधा फॉरवर्ड्स भेजना शुरू कर देते हैं. एक दो भी नहीं, 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morning. सो महेश इज सेइंग यू प्रे फर्स्ट, यू एक्सरसाइज एंड यू लिसन टू डिवोशनल songs. Very nice. And Jayshree saying you pray and you send good morning message. Okay. Rasila is saying you are a morning person, so when you wake up you join your hands and you pray and thank God for another day. Small prayer, stretch and straight to and have my bath, and then diya and prayers, 30 minutes yoga. So that's such a wonderful time that you give yourself in the morning, because this is your, like, your me time. You connect with your soul in the morning as an individual. Brilliant. Okay, Sonal is saying you pray to God, you fresh up, you make chai, and you do diya bati, religious book reading. You know, aankh khulte hi pehle bhagwan ko yaad karna, and that's exactly what my mom does as well. Tino is saying that you thank God for blessing you another day, you do your Hanuman Chalisa, you pray for all your dear ones, you exercise for 1-2 hours, and then you send million messages. Okay, so you are the kind who sends million messages. Okay, interesting to know that. Chalo, whatever works for you, right? But I've got another message here from Narendra. Okay, and you are saying that things you do when you wake up is 10 minutes warm up and stretches, a glass of warm water and some meditation. That's absolutely fantastic. So here is my grief. Dealing with certain people on my WhatsApp, जो उठते ही 15-15, 20-20 messages भेजते, एक दो भी नहीं, like literally I count sometimes and I'm like, how do you expect me to first of all read all this? Because I don't read. मेरे को खुद को संभालने में 10-15 मिनट तो उसमें लग जाते हैं. मेरे को होश नहीं होता है मैं जिंदा हूँ कि मर चुकी हूँ, वो मुझे खुद पता नहीं होता है. उसके बाद मैं दूसरी चीज़ें करती हूँ. एक्सरसाइज तो बहुत दूर की बात है, मेरे से तो कुछ सुबह में होता ही नहीं है. मेरे एंटेना ही सेट नहीं होते आधे घंटे तक चाय पिए बिना. सो दिस इज़ मी. सो वेन आई गेट दोज 15,000 मैसेजेस, आई डोंट रीड देम.

0: Rush with Nilufer on East FM, Kenya's premier Asian mix. All right, so three things you do as soon as you wake up in the morning. And then I've got Srishti who's saying, Nilufer, I totally understand the grief that you're talking about because you go through it as well. And sometimes it comes from people. Generally, you can't even end up saying anything to them or explaining them. The senior citizens of the khandan or the family or friends. But with due respect, you're saying the things that you're supposed to do as soon as you wake up in the morning is simple science-backed routine. And that's exactly what you do. You're saying rehydrate. And you're saying this for me as well, saying because I feel like this lethargic in the morning, I should follow this routine. Okay, so you're saying rehydrate, drink a glass of water to reverse the natural dehydration that occurs overnight. Okay, so I do that, but I do that after my antennas are connected to the world. So warm water for sure, I do that. And then you're saying seek natural light. Open your curtains, step out for 5-10 minutes wherever there's light in your house. You know, early sunlight exposure is critical for anchoring your internal clock. You're saying and improving sleep quality. And then you're saying move your body. Do like, you know, stretches, a quick mobility flow, or take like a short walk, or shake off the sleep inertia and get your blood moving in your body. And that's exactly what you do in the morning. Okay, thank you, Srishti, for sharing that. I think I need to learn a lot from this. Bas thoda main morning person ho jaun, ek din ho jaungi pakka. For now, we are getting into the last hour of the show. Keep it East FM.
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2: President William Ruto has announced the immediate establishment of a Kenyan consulate general in Kazakhstan. Speaking at a business forum in Astana, Ruto said the office will be upgraded to a full embassy next year to strengthen diplomatic and economic ties and support agreements between the two countries.
3: We will immediately explore opportunities for a bilateral air service agreement between our two countries to facilitate direct flights between Nairobi and Astana.
2: Parliament has begun reviewing proposals by Kiharu MP Ndindi Nyoro aimed at lowering fuel prices through reduced taxes and levies. The lawmaker is set to appear before the relevant parliamentary committees to defend the proposals, which include zero-rating VAT on fuel, reducing the fuel levy by 7 shillings, cutting importer and distributor profit margins, and providing an additional 5 billion shilling subsidy for petroleum products. Nyoro says the measures could lower diesel prices by about 54 shillings per litre. Now, analysts say many Kenyans are questioning why the government has not fully curbed insecurity and robberies during protests, warning this could raise doubts about its willingness to protect citizens. According to political analyst Herman Manyora, while protests may be organized genuinely, other groups can infiltrate or stage-manage goonism to tarnish the image of organizers.
4: The first thing you say is, why did the government allow this thing to get where it has got? Somebody would say, if government is aware that this is going on, why did they deploy sufficient security?
2: Human rights groups have condemned protection systems and law enforcement for failing to stop the brutal killing of women. In a joint statement issued today, the coalition, which includes FIDA Kenya and LSK, stated that despite strong existing laws, lack of proper enforcement leaves victims unprotected even after reporting abuse. Supreme Court Judge Isaac Lenaola says the judiciary cannot ignore the growing role of artificial intelligence in judicial processes. Speaking at the annual tribunal symposium, he noted AI is already embedded in modern systems, but stressed that judicial responsibility must remain with the judges and tribunal members. Justice Lenaola also urged judicial officers to verify facts and remain alert to potential bias when using AI tools. The Democratic Party of Kenya has criticized the Kenya Kwanza administration for blaming Middle East tensions for rising fuel costs, attributing the crisis to domestic fiscal mismanagement instead. Through a statement on his X account, party leader Justin Muturi revealed that the government has committed 12 shillings of the 25 shillings road maintenance levy per litre to secure upfront infrastructure bonds. That's the news update on East FM.
1: And that's the news from around the world on East FM. Don't go away. More of your favorite music coming this hour. The Rush with Niloufer.
0: All right, so we are in the last hour of the show already. It's 4 minutes past six, starting off this track from the movie Fashion. What a fantastic film by Madhur Bhandarkar. Vaise kahan gayab hai aajkal pata nahi. Koi film hi nahi bana rahe. Last, I think he released Heroine. Or was there another film that he made after that? I can't remember. But this one was a game changer. Definitely for Kangana Ranaut and Priyanka Chopra. So that's coming up. Some more fantastic songs right up till 7 p.m. I have your IPL updates, your traffic update. And we play two games in this hour. One word only and true or nah.

0: 14 minutes past 6, you are on The Rush with Niloufar on East FM, Kenya's premier Asian mix. And tell me, how is your day going? Well, abhi to shaam ho gayi hai, kya plan hai? Are you going to just take it easy at home? Or you're planning to be out and about? Well, jo bhi ho, theek hai, just aram aram se karna. But yes, if you, well, you are a fan of music, otherwise you wouldn't be here right now. So am I. So this is history in the making. This is for you, okay? For the first time ever, Bain and Ali Kiba will be sharing one night only stage together on 31st May at the Sarit Expo Hall. Now, these are two of East Africa's biggest icons, and all your favorite sing-along hits like Finale, Mbwe, Inoma, Usi Niseme, and so much more. So this is the moment, you know, we've all been waiting for, and it's going to be legendary pre-Madaraka Day affair. Early bird tickets are available at ticketyetu.com for just 5,000 shillings only. Don't miss out. One queen, three kings, and one night only.
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0: All right, let's see kya ho raha hai. Maine last update mujhe kahin se aaya ki barish ki wajah se thoda sa match delay ho gayi thi, but I think it has started again. So I'm going to tell you what are the scores in a bit. Right now my internet is a bit slow. Maybe you can share the scores with me. Are you updated? Because my internet is a bit down. Let's see if it's working on the other platform. Give me a second. Very interesting match it is, versus Mumbai Indians versus Kolkata Knight Riders. And I've been a big fan of Mumbai Indians. But this season of IPL, I don't know, man. Like, what happened? What happened to them? Okay, so they've made 57 runs for the loss of 4 wickets in 7.5 overs up till now. So KKR, when it comes to bowling, they are on top right now. Mumbai Indians are struggling badly before the rain interrupted play at Eden Gardens. Okay, so big wickets already gone. Rohit Sharma, Surya Kumar Yadav, Ryan Rickleton. KKR won the toss and now they're bowling first. So let's see, we'll wait and watch what happens next. Mumbai Indians, kya ho gaya inko, kya problem hai?
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0: Okay, let's see traffic ka hal chal. So just some time back she told me Dhurandhar 3 will be coming this year end, but humko to already Dhurandhar 3 dikhi jata hai road pe Nairobi ke, when there is crazy traffic. Like, we've seen some worst days in the last few months and it gets worse and worse. But right now where I can see traffic is mostly around town. All the avenues, Haile Selassie, Kenyatta Avenue, Gong Road looks busy but moving. There's a bit of lineup on near ABC Place getting into Lavington. As you head towards James Gishuru, and there is quite a bit of traffic in Kilimani, but looks like it's moving. You have any update, anything that needs our attention or assistance, please do let me know.

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0: Stage, one night only. One queen, three kings. Nairobi, Sunday, May 31st. 500 early bird tickets, just 5,000 shillings. 72 hours from now. After that, they are gone. Nairobi's Night of Legends.
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4: Bankers are urging the government to consider 5% pay reduction for all workers to strengthen the economy and create jobs by supporting growth in productive sectors such as agriculture. The Kenya Bankers Association in a statement argues that a high take-home pay will release 28.1 billion Kenyan shillings annually into households, generating about 42 billion Kenyan shillings in immediate economic activity. Nearly 200 buyers of Centum Real Estate's Cascadia Apartments have received keys to their homes, marking completion of the project's first phase. A total of 175 homeowners were handed over the houses, with the remaining units expected to be completed by December. Centum Real Estate Managing Director Kenneth Mbaye said the 400-unit development in Nairobi's Roslyn area has strong investment potential, with projected rental income estimated at up to 40 million shillings monthly across all units. That's the business news. I'm Mark Gitau.
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0: So if your bheja is not bhejaing today, this is the question for you. Just making it worse. So if you had a Bollywood name for your brain today, it could be today at the moment, which one would it be? I mean, I got a message here, why Bollywood, not Hollywood? So Hollywood name de do, itni aap angrez ho, to usme kya problem hai? No problem at all. Main dekho Bollywood, you know, mera to pura forte Bollywood hai. I eat, sleep, drink Bollywood. But agar aapko Hollywood naam dena hai, to bhi chalega, no problem. Okay, so tell me. Okay, so if your brain had a Bollywood name, which one would be? Lamarck is saying Three Idiots. Okay, Mahesh is saying Hero. Chirag is saying Don. Sonal is saying Pagalpan. Paresh is saying Idle Minds. I don't know if it was for the answer for the question or we were discussing IPL, if it was for that. Jayashree is saying Bheja Fry. I think mine would be Bheja Fry as well. पूरा टाइम फ्राइड ही रहता है. ठीक है, तो अगर आपके भेजे का कोई बॉलीवुड टाइटल होता, यू नो, नाम, तो वो क्या होता, मुझे वन वर्ड में बता. ऑलराइट,
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0: 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Like what happened? Is it? I think it's because of the rain. Yeah, the match is suspended for now. I think मुझे लगता है मुंबई इंडियंस बाल बाल बच्चे वाला मामला है आज. वैसे भी बहुत बुरा खेल रहे थे, तो चलो फिलहाल तो मैच सस्पेंड हो गई है बिटवीन मुंबई इंडियंस एंड कोलकाता नाइट राइडर्स एट द IPL.
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2: 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Okay, we only use 10% of our brain. Is that true or not? The second one, the brain never actually stops thinking. Okay, that's the second statement. And the third one, people are strictly either left-brained or right-brained. Okay, so that's the third statement. You tell me which one is true, which one is not.
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4: When a restaurant is good for dinner, it's not good for kids. 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Well, finally, here is a restaurant for all. The Potbelly is for families, kids' parties, kitty parties, a gathering for group of friends, and also your corporate lunches over meetings. With a menu that's fusion, Indian, and also pizzas. Opens on Tuesdays to Sunday from 11 a.m. to 11 p.m. The Potbelly on Matunda Lane, Westlands. Finally, a restaurant for all.

0: What a beautiful rendition. I must say, Arman Malik has tried his best with this one. I know it is one of those best classics. Actually, इस तरह की गजलें अगर आप original गजलों के fan हैं होंगे ही, क्योंकि कौन नहीं होता. मैं तो हूँ बहुत बड़ी फैन. तो बहुत अच्छा शो होता है अलाउद्दीन जी का संडे को, स्पेशली व्हेन इट कम्स टू क्लासिक्स एंड गजल्स आफ्टर माय शो. एंड ही प्लेज सम अमेजिंग अमेजिंग गजल्स लाइक यू नो द फॉरगॉटन वंस, द करंट वंस, द लिटिल ओल्डर वंस. एंड हिज कलेक्शन इज just fabulous. Okay, anyways, coming back to our statements, I've got quite a few right answers. Well done. So three statements. The first one, we only use 10% of our brain. So that's false. Brain imaging techniques like MRI show that the vast majority of the brain is continuously active throughout the day, even during the sleep. The second one, the brain never actually stops thinking. That's true. So while sleeping, the brain does not shut down. It's incredibly active, processing day's information, regulating the body and forming memories, and hence the dreams as well. The third one is false. So it's false, true, false. People are strictly either left-brained or right-brained. That false. While hemispheres process certain functions differently, language is heavily left lateralized. Okay, so brain imaging shows that we use both hemispheres almost all cognitive tasks. So both the sides of the brain is used. Thank God. I got a message here. Aaj brain brain karke tumne hamara bheja fry kar diya. मजा आया ना जी. शुड टेल मी है कितना सीखने मिलता है हमको आज ब्रेन के बारे में. फ्रॉम द स्टार्ट 4 PM टिल नाउ वी ओनली टॉक्ड अबाउट ब्रेन टुडे. थैंक यू सो मच आपकी बेहतरीन कंपनी के लिए. यू हैव अ ग्रेट इवनिंग. इंशाल्लाह आई विल सी यू टुमारो बैक ऑन द रश 4 to 7 PM ओनली ऑन ईस्ट FM. दिस इज निलोफर साइनिंग आउट. बाय.
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2: ODM youth in Eldoret have demanded the expulsion of Kisumu woman rep Ruth Odinga for criticizing Treasury Cabinet Secretary John Mbadi. The youth argued that Mbadi's remarks about the late party leader Raila Odinga were heavily misrepresented. They strongly urged all members to protect the party's internal structures and maintain unity.
3: ODM is not a community party. ODM is not a family party. John Mbadi has managed to work with Raila for a period of almost 21 years.
2: Now, DCP has accused the government of orchestrating ethnic profiling against the Kikuyu community ahead of the 2027 general elections. Addressing the media today, Deputy Party Leader Cleophas Malala criticized Interior Cabinet Secretary Kipchumba Murkomen for reducing national security failures to tribal clashes while cattle rustling ravages Meru and Jubaland forces occupy Mandera. Malala warned that using divisive mind games cannot mask the administration's failure to protect Kenyans who are suffering from punitive taxation.
4: When Kenyans came out in the streets to demonstrate about high cost of fuel, it is not the Kikuyu versus the Kalenjin, Mr. Murkomen. It is about 55 million Kenyans.
2: Digital activism is reshaping Kenya's political culture, says a political analyst. Now, Jarvis Bigambo highlights that there is a growing impact of digital activism in the country's political culture. Speaking on the issue, Bigambo says social media platforms are increasingly shaping public opinion, civic engagement and political accountability, especially among the youth.
5: It needs to be used amongst other means in the political space or democratic space for purposes of ensuring that then decisions get to be made that are substantive and not those ones that are false.
2: The National Gender and Equality Commission has condemned the rising cases of femicide and killing of women and children in Kenya. In a statement, NGEC Chairperson Rehema Jaldesa expressed deep sorrow following the recent brutal murder of gospel singer Rachel Wandeto. Jaldesa noted that the tragic incident reflects a deeply troubling nationwide crisis that requires urgent attention to protect the rights and safety of vulnerable citizens. A coalition of civil society organizations, including FIDA Kenya and LSK, has issued a 40-day ultimatum to the government regarding surging femicide cases in the country. In a joint statement, the groups called on President William Ruto to immediately declare gender-based violence a national crisis. They also threatened to hold peaceful protests if the state fails to establish a dedicated GBV fund and operationalize rapid response systems within the 40 days. That's the news update on East FM.
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0: Hello and a very, very good evening to you. This is the City Lights with Vishal and coming up this hour is all going to be your Mixobeat Challenge jahan pe aapko mere ko do gaane batane hain and of course I've got your IPL update coming up as well but let's start today with the hot topic of the day jo main bolne wala hu ki ek cheez hai actually you know what I am confused myself about this topic so you have to help me out over here as well so टॉपिक सिंपल सा है भारी सवाल जैसे हम हमेशा बोलते हैं दैट वुड यू रादर लिव विदाउट म्यूजिक और विदाउट मूवीज सो इमेजिन वेकिंग अप टुमारो एंड वन थिंग डिसअपीयर्स फॉरएवर ईदर म्यूजिक और मूवीज व्हिच वन आर यू 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again? So some people say music literally carries emotions. Others say emotions. Movies are the memories. First dates, family nights, watching your favorite series till 3 a.m. in the morning. Personally, if music disappears, I think Nairobi, how would we live in the traffic? Share your thoughts with me. Either no movies... or no songs send me a message on 0701 106 106 or you can give me a call on 0711 046 106
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0: The 2026 IPL update, brought to you by Juracoat.
1: Another match of the Indian Premier League, and this match is happening at the Eden Gardens in Kolkata between the Kolkata Knight Riders and the Mumbai Indians. And the Kolkata Knight Riders, they won the toss and decided to bowl first. And right now the Mumbai Indians are on 92 runs for the loss of 5 wickets in 14.1 overs. On the crease, we've got the captain himself batting. Good to see him back in the team. Hardik Pandya batting on 25, and Will Jacks is batting on 4 runs. And top wicket taker for the Kolkata Knight Riders is Saurabh Dubey in terms of economy rate. So he's picked up 2 wickets, and Cameron Green has picked up 2 wickets as well, and Kartik Tyagi has contributed with 1 wicket. Once again, the KKR won the toss and they decided to bowl first, and the Mumbai Indians are on 93 runs for the loss of 5 wickets in 14.2 overs.
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0: 그때는 잘 안 되지.
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